0: I can't go wrong trying to make things right. Trying to make things right. Trying to make things right. Trying to make things right. I can't go wrong trying to make things right. Trying to make things right. Trying to make things right. Trying to make things right. I can't go wrong trying to make things right.
1: Ja, vet. Het is de dance track van dit moment. Je hoorde de Duitse DJ Booms bij 3FM en I Will Find You.

he started looking at me like that. It's like, I don't even know, I've just met you. Like, who the f*** telling me how to behave in my life? It's like, take a look at yourself, just for once. Do you see yourself? Look

0: important thing, right?
1: Yeah, yeah. Really, really fun to do.
0: So cool, because tonight you're here in the studio for the first time at 3FM. You're introducing your album, maybe not tonight, to the listeners. This album is about a night out, right? Mm-hmm. From the pep talk in the mirror to dancing with strangers or your ex, maybe in a way. Mm-hmm. Is this really a story about 24 hours?
2: Oh, well, maybe not 24 hours.
3: No, no.
0: 48 hours.
3: Yeah, maybe not more like 48.
2: No, I think that the kind of arc and the story of the album kind of came about by accident when we were in the studio, right?
3: I think it was sort of subconscious when we were writing the album. Like, we were going out a lot. We were very chaotic. And I think that kind of fed into the songs. And then when we were recording, we were like, hold on, this is kind of like a night out from start to finish. Let's like carve it into that, basically.
0: Where did this start? Was it in Brighton? Because there are some iconic nightclubs or something.
2: Yeah, I mean, you were living in London at the time, weren't you? And we still are. And then we were all three of us living in Brighton. I was going out all the time. There's a pub called the Great Eastern in Brighton, which you could have found me at most nights of the week.
0: So this album is about that bar, maybe?
2: Yeah, pretty much. Big up the Great Eastern, great pub.
0: But it is quite an eventful album you're singing about. What's the craziest story that is on this record?
2: I mean, the craziest story, I feel like Maybe Not Tonight kind of reflects, like, the song, I think, kind of reflects the climax of the sort of chaos we were experiencing at the time. That song, I would say, represents it the most.
3: Like all the impulsive things that you probably shouldn't say out loud, but you want
0: to
3: do.
0: Yeah. Now you're singing it to a lot of people on stage every night. What I like about the album as well is that it can be seen as a reaction or response to Bread by Charlie XCX, which is also about a night out, but a night out for very rich people. What was missing on the album that is now present on your album?
2: Oh, I think it was just, I mean, we are such huge Charlie fans, and I think we've always loved how she's, throughout her career, she's always kind of embraced messiness and kind of being an unapologetic woman, and we've always loved that about her. So that's something that we definitely took. And I think we just kind of, you know, we're all just sort of skint in our 20s, and we kind of just wanted to give that side of it, because it's not very as glamorous as Charlie, really, is it?
3: Absolutely not. No.
0: And you like to play shows, because she had to apologize on her Instagram to the fans that she isn't playing as much shows as she wanted to do, because she can do it.
2: Mm-hmm, this is true.
0: How is it for you to play all these shows this year? Is it hard sometimes as well?
2: I mean, we love it.
3: It's like the best bit about being in a band, I think.
0: Really?
3: Like getting to travel around the world and play to people who like your music. I mean, being in Nijmegen yesterday, we'd never been there.
0: Yeah.
3: And it was filled with people. I mean, that's just like the best thing in the world.
2: Yeah. And I think that this album's really connected with people in a different way for us. I think, like, we're really seeing that, like, people are coming to the shows and they're up for a party and up for a good time, and like, that's all we want, is to like have fun with people who like what we've done. So it's been amazing, hasn't it?
0: And now it's time for some more, because I saw on your Instagram, we know you can feel it too. There is a chill in the air. Something new is coming sooner than you expect. And there is a part in the video which sounds like this.
3: Is not a hint at our music. That is actually Troy Sivan's latest single. So I don't want anyone to get any ideas that we've written that.
0: You're having a party somewhere.
3: I was loading out the venue last night.
0: But that's a special thing in Nijmegen, right?
2: Mm. Yeah, it was the coolest venue ever. We couldn't believe they had that like contraption that turns around
3: the tour bus.
2: The tour bus. That was very cool.
1: And we're big foodies as well. And the food there was crazy.
0: Amazing. What did you have? What was it?
3: What didn't we have?
1: Yeah.
3: They gave us so much. It was like amazing.
1: Yeah. And they had their own cookbook.
0: Really?
1: Yeah. So
3: it's an amazing venue.
2: Yeah. It's crazy.
3: I feel like it should be a model venue of how to do it, like a venue the best. You know?
0: Okay, so this was the best food you had on tour. What was the worst food?
2: Ooh.
3: I feel bad.
0: Don't mention the name of the venue.
3: I'm not going to say where or who, but there was some seitan that we had.
1: I'm not against seitan,
3: but that was, there was a lot of raw onion in there. Mm-mm. It was not the right meal before playing a gig, I will say.
0: Mm-mm. So it was not Heil Seitan.
3: No.
0: Right, in about a minute you will play some more tunes on 3FM, but we also ask an artist who plays here to bring some tunes with them. We're going to play Die Spits on the radio. Yeah. Throw Yourself to the Sword. Why that one?
1: The coolest band in the world right now. that's so good.
2: Yeah.
0: Let's play it. And in a bit, more Limegarden on the radio. Yeah.